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0: This was not communicated to Jackson Thompson that they needed to drop off and pick up at White Pine. So they're going to head back down State Street with their float to avoid driving off the highway with kids on the trailer.

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2: You have to debrief anything, or are you guys just going to the next event?
3: We're just planning on going to have a cheeseburger after this, I think.
2: Sounds good. I got to take off. Hey, my only feedback is I talked to the one entry that was throwing all the mini bouncy balls. Kids were just all over the road, so I recommend it. They don't do those again. And then I spoke with those guys up front with flags, with the red and blue lights, so... Other than that, I think it went well. Good job.
3: Copy. Thanks, everybody, for your help. I'll be sure to pass along the bouncy ball.
2: Sounds good. Well, I got to be somewhere. I'm going to take off. Have a good night.
3: Hey, is the burger stand's just right there behind LD's still? As far as I know, yeah. 17.
2: About an hour or two. Everyone's going to be there.
3: Not when the mayors get taken.
4: Address my job on.
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1: 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Thanks, man.
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1: Rising, we're taking a juvenile problem, 417 North, 300 East in Providence. A 16-year-old male by the name of Carter, who is supposed to be on house arrest, has left and ran away.
0: Copy. Sign it to me, Audi 17.
1: Copy, just 10-0. The complainant states he was taken to ET last week for assault on law enforcement.
0: 10-4.
2: Cash on the 75 unit attached to
1: 25.

0: cash be advised, the complainant states he last went towards Macy's, got into the argument with the complainant, does not have a phone on him. 10-0, he will be physical with law enforcement and is known to bite.
1: 10-4.

0: About the 93 cash.
1: Go ahead.
0: We're now taking a weapons offense, 1556 East, 460 South in Hiram. Pull reports that a male was in the area with a large rifle and scope pointing it around. It happened around 1630.
1: 10-4.
2: .48. I have to break away from this if you need any assistance.
0: Juvenile problem.
3: 13. We have the church at 2715 North, 800 East. There are juveniles sitting on the roof.
0: 10-4.
4: You create me a parking problem and use the address as 120 East, 300 South, also on the complaint info.
0: Go ahead with that.
4: I don't have it right here with me. I'll fill it in when I get back to my car.
0: Temper.
4: Sierra 504 Alpha Romeo.

0: offense.
1: And four weapons offense.
2: Ten four.

0: $1,090 for cash.
1: Go ahead.
0: We're taking another weapons defense at Providence Canyon. Call reported that there were multiple groups shooting in all directions and across the mountain biking trails. Call did state to one group of four males. They are no longer there. Call just wants a 21 at this point.
2: 10-4.

0: Cash 14 Bravo 16. Do you have the complainant's name on that weapons offense?
1: Bravo 21 Cash, it's going to be a Tyler. Would you like his 21?
0: 10-4 negative. We're not near there.

0: 16 or 48. Build me out an address for a follow-up. 1585 North, 400 East, number 437.
1: Copy.

0: Sierra 29, Josh. Go ahead, Josh. Pole 57 North, 250 East. Can plane in to the roommate advising that the other roommate is extremely suicidal right now, refusing to go back to the hospital.
1: 10-4.
0: The individual has not given much information, but stated that she does have a plan.
1: 10-4.

There's still one for you. You can close out that weapons defense and send me the next one.

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0: 100 North, 100 East, the church.

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0: We'll be pulling the parking lot of the 304 South Maverick. Sierra Zero Papa, Bravo Romeo Zero. It's a white Subaru.
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0: About 28, it does not return. Should you want me to assign it to you?
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2: Is that out of Utah?
1: Idaho.
0: Sign to me.
1: You can show both units breaking from this, and we'll be heading to that dispute.
2: Copy. Do you want me to? Copy.
3: Any one alpha units available that could take the weapons offense in Prov Canyon?
2: They inquired about it earlier, stated they were not in the area.
1: Copy.

0: 148. Are you in line with the complainant?
1: That's affirmative.
0: Copy. If it's not an emergency, can you transfer to my work cell?

0: 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I just do cash. 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Unsure if the juvenile will be combative with officers or not. The complainant does think he may run away. He was last seen wearing a light blue shirt and dark blue shorts.
1: Copies.

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1: Stand by, one off in it.
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0: 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Also said he has owed and doesn't have a history with law enforcement.
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0: 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It was a going to be 32 Bravo 2.
1: Sam, did you copy?
2: Cash, don't worry. 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I won't be responding unless requested.

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0: 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Breathing, the complainant stated that her mother-in-law is fainting. 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
0: On your medical unknown, medical has cleared.
1: 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Any hot or that right this in 40?
2: Standby one. I'm just making it sure. Alpha.
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0: table. Can you recall some of these for me? Can you run local 3, November 4, Echo Lima?
1: Are you somewhere? Cash, what's your 20?
0: Miles up Providence Canyon.
2: Cash Delta 75 will be clear from that dispute. 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
1: Delta 148, Cash. The 28 returns for 2015 to Greater Tacoma, silver in color, expires 331 of 27, interns last reported 515 of 26, ROs are Ryan or, correction, Brian or Marcella Bingham out of Hiram, 1010.

0: Cash, did you copy?
1: I copy. 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
0: Negative. 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
1: Standby. 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
1: 10-4, I appreciate it.

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1: Bridger Point Apartments, there's juveniles that are doorbell bitching.
2: 10-4.
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1: Still the 148.
0: He closes this fence out and opens up the last one. Show me that and after it.
1: 10-4.

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It'll be 100 East Center Street on local Tango 3A. 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
0: 10-4, also, this could be related to an accident earlier in the day with the same vehicle description.

0: a forecast? Problem in the area of 409 West, 3025 South in Nibley. Reports that there was juveniles playing at a park that's going in or under construction.
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0: Do you have information on what I'm responding to?
1: Go ahead.
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2: 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They're head on to us. It's going to be a light colored OHV.

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0: Your returns are 2015 Polaris, Razor, red in color, expires 731 of 26, RO is Gordon Lundell out of Lehigh, it's 1010, break 27, returns to Brady, he's valid, in force 1029.
1: Copy. Does the 28 have a insurance status?
0: Negative, nothing listed.
1: 10-4. We're going to be moving our traffic stop back down the hill to the right-hand fork trailhead near Camp Lamaya.
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0: 29 Virgin 10-10 Extremely 1035 with LEO. Assault on police, violent tendencies, 940, alcohol user. Also showing as a respondent in a protective order.
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0: Hello, thank you for calling Cash and Telephone. Area 4949 West, 600 miles, call reports that there's six cows on the roadway. They're white and black. Going to be on the 600 South roadway.
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0: At the Providence Skate Park, there are two juveniles riding motorcycles there, as well as a suspicious incident. The suspicious incident is going to be by 21.
3: 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I'm clearing this, and you can assign me both calls if they're south.

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0: Gosh. We've received a second call. They state that the cows are still in traffic but huddled on one side of the road.
1: 10-4.

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0: 2 cash. You're responding to a 30-year-old female, conscious and breathing. The complainant stated that she's lethargic and passing out. They also stated that she is hypothermic. Stand by for a code.
1: 32, copy.

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0: Can you show me out with an individual at Birch Creek Golf Course?
1: Temper. A 28 on that Bronco.
0: 10-4.

0: 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The roll-up door is just having issues.
1: Copy. Thank you.

0: test here, 52. Owner was able to confirm the 28, they said it was taken about 30 minutes ago. Can we put out an ATL for it for now?
1: Never. In a 1063 attempt to locate one vehicle last seen in the area of Anderson, Saving Vernon, and Logan. Attempt to locate a 2023 Ford Bronco, local license Golf 667, Zulu, Golf 667, Whiskey Zulu. 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
1: Battalion 3 Alpha.
0: I got here at the Green Canyon parking lot. There is no fire in the parking area. All the fires up the canyon seem to be contained. Nothing to be worried about. Show me clear and available.
1: Sure.

0: I still don't know if where you can put up noise problem. Should be tonight.
1: Somewhere. Four.
0: Malcolm 32, yes, 91, on a white Land Rover with a tent tag.
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0: Yeah, the day's in on Alpha 655 Golf Sierra.
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0: Alpha 13 Cash, traffic control. Stadiums, there's high school students that are racing each other in the parking lot. There's a prom going on there now.
1: Temple.

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0: I'm for the RO, Kazen Grossnickel. We've got multiple other Grossnickels, but not a Kazen.
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0: Should you need assistance? Aaron, can you come in, please?
3: 10-4, can you just send one unit for traffic control?
4: I copy. I can head that way from Smithfield.
0: Pincash, do you have an updated 20?
3: Or the incident address?
1: Delta 153, Delta 104, looks like you say north. Cash, break, I can... You can clear up has been checked at only 17 for traffic.
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5: 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I'm about 1700 south. I can head that way if you prefer.
0: Station 30.
1: If you're done with your suspicious, you can. Otherwise, keep working on that one.
5: Can you call her by phone?
1: Okay.

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1: Go ahead.
0: Pause.
1: You can close up the welfare check. I'm still working on the DUI. I've been out at 372 North, 300 West. I think I've got the vehicle here. Will you send me another unit?
0: 10-4, any unit in the area of 372 North, 300 West, cash?
1: Cash here, 14, I'll head that way.
0: 10-4. West, Delta 214, will you put a 20 in my radio history?

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1: Temper.
2: Yeah, Street 23 Sam.

0: 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I'll be out with the Sierra units on the stolen vehicle.
1: Cash to 148, I'll be clear that stop on another. November, Charlie, 1701. Rookie.
2: Probably in front of North Cash.
1: It's going to be a Nissan Pathfinder.
2: Copy Nissan Pathfinder.

0: The 148 cash, you broke up. You copy what?
1: Sorry, 10-9. A lot of traffic noise.
0: That's affirmative. I was asking you the 10-9.
1: I just copied the eval attention.
0: 10-4. Correction, it will be parked on the east side of the temple, side of the church.
1: Copy.

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1: 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We're just over here on the pull off left of my truck.
0: Got it.
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0: 048 Cash, there is a responsible party phone number in the call comments of the, correction, the comments of the names file. I don't know how up to date it is.
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All units 1063 attempt to locate rebroadcast for a runaway juvenile 13 year of age. Female Sophia Alina Cisneros, last seen in the area of 243 West, 1140 North in Logan. Described as 5'1", 130, hazel, brown, has braces and curly hair. Last seen wearing minion pajamas and a black shirt. If located, stop and contact. 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

0: Yeah, 21. Sierra 21 Cash, I'm assigning you this auto theft. I sent you the 28.
1: Thank you. Cash, Sierra 45. Will you change 190 Lima to a suspicious incident and clear it out, please? Cash, Bravo, 12, clear stop.

0: 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Is that Logan or River Heights?
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1: Again, I'm holding a suspicious vehicle. It's delayed from 1400 today.
2: The details.
1: 328 North, 575 West in Hiram. Call reports that a black truck with a shell on it with a cover 28 was driving slowly through the neighborhood. She stated the driver was male, appeared to be in his 40s. He was looking through his window while driving very slowly. Again, happened at 1400.
2: Copy.
1: That was 104 cash. Did you want me to assign it to you then?
2: Yeah, sure. I'm 2 minutes out.

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0: Assist Delta 153 on this suspicious incident.
1: And for all straight in that direction.
0: Delta 153, Delta 75 Cash, our caller reports that there was a very loud noise, unknown if something was thrown into a fire. They could hear the individuals at that campground stating that to another person that they were going to start the mountain on fire. The male that threw the object was possibly named Kevin. There's a lot of voices, unknown what they may have thrown, if it was a firework or gas onto the fire.
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0: Copy. Tango 10 is going to help us out with this. I'm probably just going to hang out until you get there, Delta 75.
1: Can you infer?

0: Special to 153.
1: Okay.
0: Is the complainant still up there?
1: That's affirmative. They were at one of the camps.
0: Copy. Can they hear anything else, or has it been pretty silent since then?
1: Longer landline. Would you like to call in and I can transfer you to her?
0: Negative. I can call her on my work phone. Thank you.

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0: Dispute started at Little Caesars. Our caller has left and continued down Main Street towards Hiram. They are separated at this point.
1: Copy. Can you just transfer him to my work phone?
0: Then via 911.
1: Baxter's Craft.
0: Copy. Do you want to do it via 21 or have you meet them somewhere via 25?
1: I'll do it by 21.
0: Go ahead.
2: A juvenile problem. And clear it out. Show me back en route to that address.
0: 253.
2: Cash, Tango 10.
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0: 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Can we Bridger Park still over by the bike park?
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1: 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ROs A. McKenna or Surja Singh at 11. 10-10.
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0: Cash, Hill 31, he's going to show me 23 with the complaint. It is Nibley Maverick. Cash, Hill 31, can I also get a case number?
1: To me, Charlie 4583, 4583.
0: Copy, 4583.

Level 13 Cast, suspicious vehicle. Six 97 South, 1140 East. There's a silver truck driving up and down the hill, doing spin outs, and then driving at a high rate of speed.

0: Cash Bravo 13. I'm 23 to the area. Was there a delay?
1: Hey, guys. I've been going on for the last 2 hours.

All units 1060 attempt to locate stolen vehicle, last seen in the area of 35E 640 South in Logan. Attempt to locate a gray 2012 Chrysler Town and Country, local license Alpha 103 Hotel Hotel. 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

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Ten four.

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0: Okay, and that's the second time that same vehicle's been 1060 tonight. Delta 148 had it at 9:29 p.m.
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0: 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Any local involvements for 55?
1: Does not have a local fire. 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

0: 148, 1027, 1029, at Alpha Mill. Alpha Salveson, Sierra Alpha Lima, Victor Echo, Sierra Echo, November, versus Kaylee, Kilo Alpha Lima, Lima India Echo, middle of Juliet, date of birth 03-14-08.
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0: 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Oshkosh, juvenile problem.
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0: A35 East 500 South. Complainants reporting a group of juvenile males that are pounding on our door.
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0: And you wanted a triple I for 10-5-5?
1: Correct.
0: Yeah.

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1: About 3 minutes out.
0: Ten four.

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0: Bravo 12, this is Cash Bravo 12, this is not
1: 1023, 1023.
0: 1023. Stay on silent,
1: I'm there. Okay.

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1: Copy.
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0: Bravo 12, Delta 153, what do you need me?
1: I'm trying to make contact with the complainant right now. No juveniles in the area as of now.
0: Copy, I'll look around.
1: Street that's just south of us, kind of see if they went south.
0: Copy. How many of them are?
1: Medical appointment.
0: Support.

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1: Cedar 45.
0: 150 North, 600 West, on Uniform 86 to Lima Yankee. It's a gray Toyota.
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0: 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Navy hoodie.
1: 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So far.
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0: 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There's 10 14. The one in the navy hoodie has jeans on and a beanie, and then the one in the gray hoodie has shorts on and a beanie as well.
1: 10 4.

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1: Notification at Angie's. Do you want us to reopen, create a new call?
2: Actually, I left there just 20 seconds ago, and I had eyes on all the doors. Don't need to make a new case.
1: Super.

0: 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Nothing showing at this time. Will be in offensive strategy investigation mode. Battalion 80 will have 3200 command.
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0: 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What do you need from us?
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0: Bravo 12, Delta 153. 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

0: 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About 420 South 900 East.
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1: I'm holding a noise problem. 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Car chase there on Big Hollow Road, halfway between milepost 11 and 12, states that there's a camp across the road from them blasting music.

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0: 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Can you put me back on my DUI and just show me on report and booking evidence?
1: 10-4.

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0: 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We'll have a unit around shortly.
1: 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Seven 775 East, 2200 North. There's a dog barking, and have been for the last hour. There's a possible address where the dog is at in the call comments.

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0: Right next to Judge Car Wash in North Logan on a local Zero Golf Alpha Uniform 4. It's going to be a gray Honda Pilot.
1: Can you 10-9 Judge Car Wash, please?
0: Judge Car Wash.
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0: 27, my name, date of birth.
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0: Last name, White, common spelling. First name, Charlie, Oscar, Romeo, Echo, Yankee. Date of birth, 12-2 of 79.
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0: 27 on white is showing denied reinstatement. V29s are 1010, numerous solar codes, 1096, 940, violent tendencies, knife on person.
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0: 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Cash. 2230 North, 180 West. Complaint inviting his friend Victor Mendoza is missing. Last heard from around midnight.
1: 10-4.

Taking a 10, Bravo 12. Do you need another? Stand by. I'm going to talk to my complainant first, see what's going on, and then I'll go from there.

0: Yeah, thanks.
1: Go ahead.
0: While we were speaking with the complainant, did he say anything about, like, suicidal ideations?
1: Negative. He was heavily intoxicated and emotional. Left on foot without his phone and keys.
0: 10-4, do we have a direction of travel?
1: Negative.
0: Can I copy?

0: 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We're getting another alarm at Angie's.
1: All right, I'll go check it out. Thanks.

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1: Where are you from?
0: Thank you.

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1: Go ahead.
0: Would you like any assistance looking anywhere?
1: A pretty thorough check over there. It sounds like him and his friend frequent that park a lot while they eat, and so if you wouldn't mind swinging through there.
0: Of course.
1: Thank you. I appreciate it.

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0: 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A possible clothing description sounds like he wears dark hoodies with tan or beige lighter colored pants. Just 10-14.
1: Copy.
2: 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Negative contact at Cedar Ridge Elementary. I'll be heading over to Legacy.

0: 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Negative contact at Legacy Park. I'm headed your way now. 10-4, can you swing by Elk Ridge?
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0: Go ahead.
1: Negative call. There's someone else you'd like us to check.
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1: 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Sierra 54, Sierra 47, Cassius will be zone 13, front motion, back motion, front left door, to go motion, and office motion. RP contact was attempted, no answer.
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0: 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Can you run it 28? Nine Alpha Zero, Mike Yankee. I've got another one.
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0: 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Do we have a trooper on the north end of the valley today?
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1: They're approaching the highway right now.
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2: Delta 126, 425, I'm just outside of Richmond, headed that way.
1: Copy. If you want to block northbound traffic when they cross, that would be much appreciated.
2: Yeah,

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0: 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Alpha Zulu 0. Charlie Papa X-ray. Charlie Tango 0. 19955. I don't need my red box.
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1: Yeah, south 126. Updated address is going to be 200 south. We're just to the east of US 91.
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0: Yeah, Shannon's on 450's in route.
1: Avio 450. Ambulance 150, this will be a 17 Alpha 4. 91 year old male is conscious and breathing. Stayed at HUD and fell and can't get him up.
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0: 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Here, 54. Zero, Sierra 9, Charlie Zulu. That's the chief.
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0: 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I'll be 1039 from Springfield.
1: 10-4, I believe parties are separated. Still gathering further information. I'll update as soon as I can.
0: I'll be 1040.
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0: I was wondering if it's not with me. I'm sorry, Darth, I realized this happened in your family or something like this since I'm out of home.
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0: 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We'll see if they can call back in and we'll transfer him over.

0: 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Be advised, we did find a possible address for call-in as well. We've listed it in the call comments.
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0: Flux 25, 3 Kilo Tango. I'm in a gray Jeep. I'm going to be in the parking lot, Winko.
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0: Yes. Go ahead.
1: I have an Anna Sherlock on the line. Can we send her through?
0: Negative. I'm on 21 with my animal problem. Can you put it in radio history?

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1: 10-4.
2: Hello, Colin. I'm coming out. Just have nothing in his hands.
0: Yeah, I'm calling him right now.
2: This is Kelly. Just picked up right here. I just pulled up.

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0: 10, unit to back, domestic dispute, 175 East, 400 South.
1: Roger.
0: Tango 14. Tango 14. Bravo 10, Tango 14. Cash, the client is reporting that she took her husband's phone. Has only been verbal at this time. No alcohol, 940, or weapons used. Husband is currently locked out of the house.

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1: Got it.
0: Engine 120, if you're going to take that fire alarm for engine 71, put engine 71 back to service and show engine 120 in route.

0: Angel and Tony Cash reporting that the fire alarm keeps going off. No signs for smoke. They have tried taking the batteries out of the alarm.
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1: The 79 case number 4591. 4591.
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0: 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Show me what's in all the tank.
1: B1 female detained at 1148. Do you need an additional unit?

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1: Eight of them, code 4.
0: 10-4.
1: Just here.

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1: Be advised, calling the traffic offensive I-21, an animal problem.
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Delta 126. My Delta, or my 1082, is claiming to have chest pains. Will you have a... I'll just be heading to the ER, Logan Regional.

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0: 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I'll be 10-8.
1: 10-4.

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0: Will you please change 63 Lima to a citizen assist and close it off for me, please?
1: Send 4.

0: Cashier 23. Do we page out building inspectors, or is that Battalion 70's job? What can you tell me?
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0: If you would, please.

0: One Fox Charlie 829 uniform. I'll be 1060 on that vehicle, approximately 200 east on Center in Lewiston.
1: Confirming that was 200 east on Center in Lewiston?
0: Denver.
2: Dispute at Rocky Mountain Care, 1480 North, 400 East. Here 19014, this will be an altercation between two residents. Parties are now separated. Negative injuries, negative weapons, alcohol, and 940.
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0: 550 North, 850 West, correction, 850 East, in Wellsville with local uniform 28, 8 Romeo Kilo, Blue Cavalier.

0: The unit's cast 1063, attempt to locate vehicle one for reckless driving, weaving in and out of traffic, heading other vehicles off southbound on Main Street from 1400 North, looking for a white sedan, 1028 Golf 006 X-ray Alpha, Golf 006 X-ray Alpha returns to a white Nissan Sentra, last known to Chelsea out of Logan. Complainant is no longer following state's vehicle, was cutting them off, weaving in and out of traffic, cutting other vehicles off. They are willing to sign, but no longer following. End of ATL 1449.
1: I copy.

0: 425 Cash, Citizen Assist. This is going to be the Smithfield City Police Department. There's an individual who is just a few minutes away that needs a fix-it ticket signed off. They were just hoping for a phone call when Mr. Brewer's a few minutes out, and they'll head over to have it signed off.
1: 10-4, will you hold that for Trooper Wolf and he checks on shortly?

All units cashed in 63, attempt to locate vehicle owner for a hit and run, last seen westbound on 400 North from 600 East, Sylvia. Large silver truck with a camper or trailer on it, it hit a vehicle and continues westbound towards Main Street and V-Tail 1455.

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1: Affirmative, just about to clear.

0: past year 50. Just confirm neither parties have called in for the accident.
1: Negative. The complainant states that someone told her they think the truck may have been turning around to come back. We're unsure at this time, though.
0: Copy. 10-14, I was passing Orange North Main as the UGL came out. I did not observe the truck or the trailer.
1: 10-4.

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0: Can I send you this citizen assist? It's going to be a fix-it ticket. They will meet you at the Smithfield City Police Department. They were just requesting the trooper call when they were a couple minutes out as they live in the Smithfield area.
1: 10-4. 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
0: 98.

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1: Negative, I have access to my cell phone.
0: 10-4, thank you.
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1: I've got a possible 28 for the trailer that was attached to the truck, if we can have that to be APL.
0: 10-4, go ahead.
1: It's going to be local India 64920 Alpha. That again is for the trailer attached to the truck.
0: 10-4.

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0: resident 28120, the state of 10 Delta 1, 72-year-old male, came into Maple Springs with a pulmonary embolism about 5 days ago. He's currently having some chest pain and a cough, and he's not completely alert.
1: 120, copy.

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0: responding on a 24-year-old that is having some rage due to withdrawal from alcohol. She has had some alcohol today.
1: 70 copies.

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We're trying to get a better location for you.

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1: The patient is requesting that you park at the end of the road. She states she can walk to meet responders. However, she doesn't sound, correction, does sound quite out of it with us.
2: Is that

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In Providence.

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1: Cashier 23.
0: Go ahead.
1: LCR 50 was looking at a map earlier. Do we know who owns that field to the east? I know there's a drainage ditch of some kind in between the two properties.
0: 10-4, it sounds like he attempted to contact the field owner. No response. He's conscious and breathing. He's been very sick, has a fever. He's not completely alert.

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1: Go ahead.
0: Elvin's is 23. I've got the driver with me, 84. Be transporting into the Oak Meadows apartments next to the DI.
1: 10-4.

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1: We have a Larry Shirk on the line. Can we send him through?
0: Negative.
1: Senator, we'll put in your reading history.

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0: 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Did you just talk to Steven?
1: I did, sorry, I've been left and right phone calls.
0: You're good. I just want to make sure the message has been relayed about the ownership and stuff.
1: Yeah, I'm trying to get a hold of some Ropaletos now.

0: 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The client's reporting that two parents who work at Arby's are bringing in their 7-month-old child.
1: Copy.
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1: 10-4.

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1: I put a name and a number in the call comments. She lives there at the 10 West, 1285 South. She wants contact.
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0: Calling a suspicious in Hyde Park. The client's reporting that her ex showed up and his current girlfriend texted the complainant and said that he had 1088 with him.
1: 10-4. I'll be calling that in just a minute.
0: Copy. It's just fine. It's a 28 Charlie 5.

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1: Timber.
0: Affirmative. It will be a white Atlas 28 out of South Dakota. Victor Romeo, Oscar, Mike 1.
1: Timber.

0: 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The client's reporting that the male individual was headed up here from American Fork for a graduation. States that he was going to leave the daughter's AirPods on the porch. Affirmative.
1: Myself.

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0: 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It appears as though it may be a false alarm. 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
1: Five three, Cash, I copy the pole number as well as the Pacific Corp. I did not copy the rest of the traffic.

0: number, as well as that you believe it's an internet line. 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
1: My apologies. 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It's just hanging about 1 foot off the ground.
0: 1-4.

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0: Contact your complaint in a third person. You found a young juvenile that was walking around in a diaper, a t-shirt. At one point, he was on the shoulder of the road. They were able to locate mother, and she did take him into a residence, but they were so concerned about the conditions he was located in.

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